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1: Back up, bring it to the
2: when
1: owner.
2: I'm still up on the rose, could I left. Still chatting to my bros on the tech. That man, I don't give a boom. Where you wanna get smoke cigarette?

Yeah, what we got is a lot deeper. She do her thing and I do mine. I'm never gonna mistreat her. The thing that I love the most is her time. What we got is a lot deeper. She do her thing and I do mine. I'm never gonna mistreat her. The thing that I love the most is her time. So I don't stop, eye contact and I can't stop, won't stop. She want it hard and I won't flop. Kiss her in the card and we had it in a phone box. All over the world, she arched that back, I make her toes curl. Better than all of the girls, this sweetheart, she got my heart, yeah.

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0: 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Play it.
1: Chris, you got bars to go fresh?
2: I don't know what I've got.
1: Come on, you got to have
2: some old school bars.
1: Top of your head now. Go on. If you've got a bit, you go.
2: Oh, wait, what is that? What
1: come
2: is
1: on,
2: that
1: just
2: one?
1: A quick ting. Just a quick ting. Right. No long ting. Forget that.
2: Let you go and I'll go because I've actually got something. Just think of it.

0: 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What? Cleavis. Who the f- is Cleavis?
1: It's from
0: Cletus?
1: It's girl. Betty Professor.
0: We have to wrap. 5, 6, 7, 8. 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

say either. I say either, you say neither, and I say neither. 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Let's call the whole thing off. 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You like tomato, and I like tomato. 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But oh.

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1: Well, I know God was born in skin. That's what they raving about. Skinny Jim, Skinny Jim. Ooh, man, Skinny Jim. Oh, yes, yes, yes.

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1: You hear the story about the Battle of New Orleans, which was fit between the Yankees, of course, and them there English people, in which the British came off rather ignominiously. Means they never done no good, no how, all right? Shut up. Right. Well, in 1814, we took a little trip along with Colonel Packham down the mighty Mississippi. We took a little bacon and we took a little beans and we fought the blooming British in a town in New Orleans.

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I say, what a lovely tune. Ah, here she comes. Hello, darling. Shall we sit here? It's nice and quiet. Would you like a cup of tea? Milk? Sugar? Oh, you don't, do you? Still, never mind. I say, what an enchanting melody. Shall we dance? Oh, I'm sorry about that. I say, shall we go out onto the balcony for a bit of fresh air? That's better. May I? Oh, this is madness. Oh, I'm sorry about that. Oh well, we may as well go and dance again. What? I say, what a lovely tune. I wonder who wrote it.

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1: 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Now, you may wonder why I'm whispering as we start tonight's show, you guys. And I'll be honest, there's a very valid reason for this. You see, I don't quite know how best to explain this, but somehow, I've ended up in the Squid Game. My thoughts exactly, sound effect system. It could only have ever happened the week we were supposed to be putting on a Squid Game special ahead of the third and final series release next week. I can't even tell you lot how I got here because it all happened so quickly. 1 minute I was cheerfully plodding along Bognor Seafront, enjoying a Mr. Whippy Mint Choc Chip ice cream with a gluten-free cone, of course. And suddenly, I see some guy who looked like Gong Yoo in a nice suit, offering bread or a lottery ticket to my fellow beach visitors soaking up the sun on a bench. I know, right? So because my folks back home are huge fans of Train to Busan, my thought process was simple. I just had to go over and ask for an autograph. Needless to say, it didn't go all that smoothly in the end. We ended up in a game of Dakji, which he won on almost every round. I've never been all that coordinated, K-pop fans. Then he gave me this strange-looking business card, which out of curiosity I called. This limo picked me up, and now I'm here. Madness, isn't it, listeners? Well, now because of my own naivety, I've got to find my way out of this place before anyone finds me. You just enjoy the tunes this week while I look for an escape, okay, guys? 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

0: That was BTS with Danger, who of course treated ARMYs back home in Korea to an epic weekend celebrating their 12th festa last week. Congratulations, boys. Now, I normally like to be a beacon of light during these hours we've on each week, but I've got to say, I have no idea how I'm going to get out of this one, especially since just as that last stream was playing, I welcomed an unexpected special guest to this recording pod of mine that just so happens to be next to the Squid Game control room. Who knew? Anyways, care to introduce yourself to our wonderful listeners?
1: Hello, Frontman speaking. I organize, manage, and oversee the Squid Game proceedings each and every year, keeping watch of our players and guards, and ensuring that our games are fair and just for those who choose to play. Who are you?
0: Hi, I'm DJ Heather, and I present the Friday Caper Bar Show here on Bognor Radio Respect. And somehow I've ended up at your, establishment. And you know, I don't want any trouble, I come in peace. So could you maybe consider, I don't know, letting me go back home?
1: How can we trust in your keeping quiet? And how did you find this room? None of our players may ever enter these halls without permission from myself.
0: Well, that's just the point I'm making, Mr. Frontman. I'm not a player. I'm a DJ just trying to make an epic hour for our beloved listeners who tune in each week for some of the best K-bops ever produced. And this show, you know, it's kind of a solo venture. So in the nicest way possible, do you have to hang around?
1: I cannot let anyone disclose any information that could be harmful to the future of the Squid Game. I am here to monitor that you stay in line with our practices and respect our mission. Am I clear?
0: Ugh, fine. Let's have some red velvet.

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1: 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And just then, that was Red Velvet with Russian Roulette. You know, there was something very charismatic about that recruiter I met before I ended up here in the actual Squid Game. I do hope nothing happened to him afterwards. He didn't run into any ex-players who wanted to get back into the games to attempt to reason with the front man and bring his regime down, who previously tried to get on a plane to visit his daughter in America, and also looked exactly like Lee Jung-jae. No, of course not. That never could have happened. Enjoying the show so far, Mr. Frontman?
2: You can try and win me over any way you like, but the point remains, you are an intruder in our games. I must see to it myself that you remain secure and somewhere from which you cannot spill the tea, as you children say.
1: Ugh, what will it take for you to let me go? I'm clearly not meant to be one of your players. I won't even make you pass red light, green light. I have the legs of a stick insect, the stamina of a sloth, and to be honest, as sweet as she looks, Youngie gives me the creeps.
2: The more I speak with you, the more I see that you are clearly not inclined to our ways of encouraging skill and wit over dishonesty and foolishness. So, I'm prepared to offer you a deal.
1: A deal, you say? What would that be?
2: If you deliver us a full hour's worth of entertaining Korean songs that reflect the qualities of our games, we will set you free, and you may return home.
1: That's a great offer, yes! I knew I could count on you to find me a way out, sir. and if I don't?
2: Our numbers have dwindled more than expected, and we need an even number of players for the Glass Bridge. If you don't succeed, you will join us as Player 028. And compete for the chance to win 45 billion won. Do you agree?
1: Oh, I think we can do it, right, K-pop fans? Okay, in that case, there's no more time to waste. It's on to this week's first band pick from Day 6.

0: completely and utterly surprised that we have never played that one on the hour before. That was our first band pick of this week's show, Day 6 with Shoot Me. I think I speak for all of my fellow Harley enthusiasts out there listening this evening when I say that each track we played tonight has been nothing short of exceptional. What are your thoughts, Mr. Frontman? I saw some of your Pink Guards having a bit of a dance party during Red Velvet earlier.
1: Let's just say all these pieces of music aren't exactly what I choose to listen to during my free periods.
0: Do you like anything other than watching people fight and throw each other under the bus for the chance of winning? How much is 45 billion won in our currency?
1: Approximately 25 million pounds.
0: 25 million? Sorry, listeners, kind of forgot where I was for a second there. Well, I can see why they come to you guys every year.
1: We're offering our players a way out of destitution just by taking part in some well-known games of their childhood. It's a shame that player 456 couldn't have seen this for himself and had to lead that silly little revolt against us.
0: But back to the question in hand, is there any K-pop you like? Even just one song?
1: I quite enjoy Blackpink.
0: Blackpink? Okay, that could be arranged. Next up on tonight's hour, Hey Blinks, how you like that?

0: three words that come to mind when I hear that last comeback from 2020. All-time classic. That was the one and only Blackpink in our area just then with How You Like That. Don't forget, Blinks, time is running out to book your tickets for their upcoming shows at Wembley Stadium. My goodness me. It's all going to kick off there, methinks. No doubt they'll play that last tune there as well. That's going to be held on August the 15th and 16th, and then the last 2 days of the tour. So if you know those girls at all, I think we can be positive that they're going to pull out all the stops for those. Right, you guys? We've reached that point in our show next, where we go through all of the ways you can keep in touch with us at tonight's hour and send in your requests for future shows. Or even just some messages of support before I get out of here. 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And our chat feed is accessible just by clicking the speech icon in our website's bottom right corner next to our socials. That's just www.bognerradiorespect.org. Each and every suggestion we receive from you lot really does make the biggest difference as to what goes into each week of your Friday Cable Bar show. We do all of this for you. We will always be here to support local mental health and well-being. Even if our endeavours to do so get us trapped in a set of grisly Korean kids' games for the entertainment of rich people. But I think we're going to smash that goal of ours set before that last pick. Right, guys?
1: I wouldn't count yourself so lucky. I've seen some of the cleverest minds in Korea crumble to dust, just from a small mistake. What makes you think you will end up any different?
0: Oh, you know what? That is it. I think this frontman fellow needs to be brought down a peg, don't you, people? And I think I know just the track to do it.
1: Oh no.
0: Oh yes. Here's Psy with I Love It. And can't my co-host tonight bust a move.

0: was sigh with I love it. Wow, Mr. Frontman, I didn't know you could dance like that.
1: I can say wholeheartedly that that man in the music video is not me. He doesn't even look anything like me.
0: He kind of does, though. And that man is Lee Byung-hun, and he starred in well-known Western films like The Magnificent Seven, the G.I. Joe franchise, and even the fifth Terminator film, Genesis, all the while being a qualified barista. His favourite variety of coffee is Americano, FYI.
1: Never think you can start pushing it. I can very easily arrange your immediate permanent dispatch to our main game halls.
0: Point made. Apologies for that one. Right, now if I remember correctly, I think a couple of weeks back when we were first discussing this special edition of the hour, I set you guys a little challenge of your own to be getting involved in before tonight. And that task was to attempt to make our very own Dalgona. Did anyone get some good results on that one? Do make sure to tag us in your pics on our socials so that we can have a look at your efforts. That is, if you haven't ate them already. Tempting, isn't it, K-pop fans? They're so delicious. Okay, now if there's anything you can expect going into the Squid Game as a player, it's a lot of hard work, making friends, making foes, intuition, quick thinking, and of course, a bucket load of drama. See you then, listeners.

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3: Bringing drama, ma, ma, ma, to tonight's Friday K-pop Bar Show exclusive to Bogner Radio Respect. That was Espa. Don't forget, you can see those girls at the O2 Arena in Greenwich next week at the SM Town Live event held by the company of the same name, along with other acts like NCT, Rise, TVXQ, Dear Alice, and so many more. Saturday the 28th, great stuff. And speaking of which, I think it's about time we went through some of the best high gigs near us coming up in the next few months. Maybe take the segment as a bit of a tea break, Mr. Frontman.
4: Tea? I think you'll find I'm more of a whiskey enthusiast.
3: Oh, well, each to their own, I suppose. Okay, we have a new date this week. And it's a very special one indeed. Is this part of a joint tour coming up between the soloists From 20 and Hello Gloom? If you're active on the likes of X and TikTok, you've probably seen From 20 or Rayquan already, who of course put out one of his latest viral tunes, Eye Candy, a couple of months ago to huge success. A definite Pride Month anthem to be enjoyed there. Whilst Hello Gloom or Unjay is also well known for being a member of the boy group In Fact. We've never played those guys on the show before, you lot. We've been sleeping on them here in the hour for far too long. They were playing the Garage venue in Highbury on July the 28th. I know one of our favourite sisters we're going to be hearing from later on in tonight's show played there earlier this year, and I have no qualms at all that those boys are going to be putting on one epic performance at the same venue on that very date. Make sure to look out for that one. If you fancy an early autumn European getaway, VIPs were no doubt over the moon when they first heard this week that G-Dragon is bringing his new world tour to Europe, Paris specifically. That's at the Lab de France Arena on September 20th, which during concerts can have a seating capacity of up to 45,000 seats. My goodness me. And it's also where the swimming and water polo events of the Olympics last year were held. Trust him not to do anything by halves, right folks? Beckon of Exo is playing Wembley Arena on the 22nd of July, whilst also at the O2 in August, the World Most Handsome Jin is taking on two shows of his own on the 5th and 6th, before in Hypen take the reins on the 22nd and move to the A Arena in Manchester 3 days later on the 25th. Do not hesitate, get your places booked for any of those brilliant dates sooner rather than later because, as you always hear on the Friday K-pop Hour, they'll all sell out gigs and you can say, well, I think I'll just let this guy handle it.
5: I played these games before! I said I played these games before!
3: Never gets old, people. Right, next up with Bono, it's Panameco and another rapper you may know already very well.

0: an absolute summer jam we heard then. Just tell me that wouldn't chart in the UK if it got enough airtime. That was Pen and Mecca and YDG, aka Player 007 himself, with Bolo.
1: What? Player 007? Since when does he make music? I haven't seen him step 1 foot away from his mother since he got here.
0: Oh, don't be like that. They're a sweet duo. Although I will be honest, since I watched the first trailer for Series 3, and also those two separated at one of the team drafts, and poor Mum Gumja crying, it hasn't looked great, has it? Trust Netflix to give us an adorable mother-son pairing, and quite possibly cruelly tear them apart at one of the last hurdles.
1: What are you talking about? Are you insinuating that Netflix produced a documentary about our Squid Game without permission?
0: I don't know where you got that idea from. Mr. Frontman, we've still got an hour show to fill. Let's not dawdle, shall we? Now, YDG, of course, can be considered as a bit of a jack-of-all-trades in the Korean entertainment world. He's naturally both an actor and a rapper. The former of those activities he's been doing since 1986, when he was just 7 years old in the TV series Three Families Under One Roof. I wonder what that one's all about. Aside from his Squid Game antics, he's produced 5 solo albums and was even a judge on the 3rd series of the famous rap competition Show Me the Money, which was later won by Bobby of Icon. Funny how it all connects, isn't it, guys? Okay, up next, with our second band pick of this week's show, if there's anything those players on that island are hoping for, it's a victory. Here's Rolling Courts.

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1: Never fails to rock your socks off, does it, Diadems? We love those girls and their entire banging discography here on the Friday K-Pop Hour. That was Rolling Quartz, our second band pick this week's show. Put on a performance for us How You fans at the Garage Venue back in January with Victory. Okay, now let's get down to business, listeners. Mr. Frontman, as you're a novice to our show, it's time we introduce you and your girls to a very special game of our own we like to play once a fortnight.
2: And what game would that be?
1: You guys at home love it. We love it. It's one of our favourite segments we like to call... Thanks, Jimin. Okay, I'll explain the rules once more, as we're amongst new listeners this evening. Usually, we would let our random generator select a particular group, band, or soloist, to which I will then read out three quote-unquote facts titled A, B, and C about the actor or its members, in case there's more than one. But, naturally, things there aren't all what they seem, as only one of the statements that I read out is actually the truth. The other two are total photos you made out to have a bit of a giggle over. Your job at home is to guess which fact is real, and then send us a letter of your chosen option to our live chat feed, which you can find by clicking the speech icon in our website's bottom right corner, next to our socials. That's just www.bognerradiorespect.org. The winners receive a guaranteed shout-out on our next show. Simple, right?
2: And how do you handle the losers?
1: Ah, it's the taking part that counts, right, Mr. Fatman?
2: I beg to differ.
1: Oh, potato, potato. And now this week, as this is Squid Game special, I think we should try something different to mark the occasion, right? So, tonight's Court and Lie segment is going to be based around things to do with the show. All that said, there's only one thing left to do. Should we have a bit of a mingle, co-host of mine?
2: At last. I thought you'd never ask.
1: Okay, now K-pop fans, our question tonight is this. Which of these facts about Squid Game is actually true? Is it A, the phone number on the business card that prospective players call to enter the games is very real, with the man who owns it having claimed that he receives up to 4,000 prank calls a day from fans of the show? Is it B, Han Dong-hyuk, the creator of Squid Game, was under so much pressure to create a fantastic viewing experience during the show's first series that during filming, he actually lost approximately 8 or 9 of his teeth? His teeth? How on earth does that happen? Or is it C, Kang Hano, who plays the Navy officer Kang Daeho from Series 2 onwards, practiced playing the game Gongi solidly for weeks before filming for the five-legged pentathlon took place, only to be replaced for the scene by a professional player at the last minute? Oh, poor guy. But which one is correct? Make sure to send us your chosen letter before the end of our show. Will you get it right? Or will you be caught in a lie? Okay, up next is Player 333, or the Squid Game's very own crypto king, NG Coin. There to entertain fans all day long with Zaya.

0: Ooh-wee! Who knew our players had such magnificent pipes on them, right you guys? That was the second gen boy group Zaya, including MG Coin himself, MC1, with All Day Long.
1: Of course, player 333. He's proven himself to be someone not afraid of confrontation in our games. He's wasted no time in attempting to reconnect with the mother of his child, while he caused the end of another player with just a fork.
0: Uh-huh, he's no nonsense to the core. Only a matter of time until we see whether he wins that 45 billion won or not, when the third and final Squid Game series is released next Friday. How do you think it's going to end, listeners? Will Gihan finally stop the games for good?
1: Let him try. He will never triumph on my watch.
0: Ooh, look, he's been rattled. Relax, Mr. Fratman. Besides, I thought you and player 456 were going to get Soju once you both got out. Am I wrong?
1: Well, I think that's quite enough of that, don't you? Player 028?
0: Aw, I quite like the bromance, I won't lie. If you've got any theories or want to send us your requests for future shows, you can do that by connecting with us as just Bokuno Radio Respect on Facebook and at Bokuno Radio RSPT on X, or accessing our live chat feed, which you can find by clicking the speech icon next to our socials in a website's bottom right corner. That's just www.bokunoradiorespect.org. That's also where you can give us your answer to this week's Quarter Lie segment. You're going to go for A and the lack of a phony phone number on that infamous business card. B and Hwang Dong-hyuk's dental disaster on the set of Series 1. Or C and Kang Hanul's pentathlon poser. Be sure to send us your guesses before the end of our next track. And on that topic, seeing as we last had MG Coin, shall we hear from his former love interest, the lovely player 222, next? See you then, guys.

0: was Joe Yeary with Glassy. I do love player 222. She's such a sweetheart in such a tricky situation. And she might be the first competitor ever to give birth in the Squid Game, if those first few trailers have been given tell us anything. Well done to everyone who gave us the correct answer to our Quarter in Life segment this week. I can confirm that it was... all of them! The business card number is real and does belong to a man from Gyeonggi Province in South Korea. Receives up to 4,000 calls a day from Squid Game fans. And funnily enough... so is Younghee. You'll be able to find her at the entrance to the Matcha-Land Horse Carriage Museum in Jincheon County, near the centre of the country, and the production team have borrowed her whenever they've been filming. I never knew that. Hwang Dong-hyuk, the show's creator, did lose about 8 or 9 teeth when the first series was produced from stress. Poor guy. And Daeho's actor Kang Hanu was unfortunately replaced by a professional Gyeonggi player during the five-legged pentathlon scene in Series 2 at the last minute. Oh, bless. At least there's another thing to add to the resume, Hanu. You did alright. almost a whole show's worth of fantastic K-bangers with a Squid Game theme. What do you say, Mr. Fratman? Did we do it?
1: If we're being honest, I could have done without the side joke, and I still am more of a classical man than a K-pop fan. But I cannot deny that you have done what was asked of you. Therefore, you may go.
0: Yay! I knew he could do it! Thank you, Mr. Fratman. Honestly, you know what? You're not as scary as I thought you'd be.
1: I would not start celebrating too early, DJ Heather. I'm still confident that the Squid Game may live on for years to come.
0: Oh, we'll see about that. I still think our players are going to get off this island living to tell the tale. But that is the end of tonight's Friday K-Papa show and our Squid Game special.
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0: 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Tomorrow is Super Saturday and we start with Super Balula's Matinee Movie Rush show at 3 p.m. For us, the time and place for the BRR quadruple and with DJ PJ. That's 87.4, the Shine Show with 90s Pop 5, the Rock Hour at 6, and now that's what I call Saturday Night at 7. After that, we've got the Dirty Pop Show with DJ Wayne at 8, DJ Temper Sinister with Beats from 9, and some Happy Hardcore with DJ Cine at 10. The next morning, we have the Sunday Funday Brunch Show at 11 a.m. with DJ Polly, followed by Simon from Absinthe at 4 p.m, DJ PJ once again with the Music Groovy at 5, and DJ Summer with the Sounds of Summer at 6. 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Have an amazing rest of your week, listeners. Keep yourself safe. And closing the hour this week, there's one much missed player we've not heard from yet, isn't there? A rapper made from Big Bang, yeah, we feel the power. A visual art collector, he's our beauty flower. His solo album's coming, he's a legend, Thanos. With Doom Dada sounding tight, let's give T-T-T-O-P the green light. We like you.
1: 감사합니다. 안녕.
0: Hey, that's my line.

Amidst the ancient ruins of a forgotten civilization, a mysterious temple pulsates with an otherworldly energy. The guardian of this sonic sanctuary steps forward, a figure shrouded in enigma and power. He doesn't just mix beats. He summons forgotten spirits and awakens dormant passions. Behold, the Wizard of Sound. DJ Mikey T.

How we doing? How we doing? Welcome to your weekend. Welcome in one and all. How you doing?

Such a faff. Such a faff. I have to log out of my main account, log into the DJ Mike T, reassociate it, check your email for verification.

They're going back with you. That's working, Paisley. Danny D. How you doing? Mate, don't go anywhere. Don't leave the stream team. It's all about the fun of music. Keep with us.

video graphics, courtesy of Virtual. We give him a run tonight. Big T, yeah, I've had a bit of a bad week myself. Hence we weren't here Wednesday. I love the way the graphics go, beat of the music. If you do that, it normally stops. 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

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It took me over a day to find the right version.

another warm one here in Bognor Regis tonight. 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

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I've got some new house to do as well, because I didn't do it Wednesday. Happy Friday, y'all.

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That was 2 years ago. Let's do it. Bit of Latin funk.

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1: Here we go. 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

0: Hope anymore. 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
1: Holes, thank you so much. Throwing in the 100 kickies. 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

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So coming up next is one of the tracks I've been sitting on tonight. It's another track from Hugel. It's not up for debate. It is a banger. It's coming next.

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Hope we're getting you in the mood for your weekends. Also want to say a big shout out to everyone joining us on Bogging Up Radio Respect.

Sebastian coming in with the raid. Thank you, thank you, thank you.

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Sebastian, thank you so much for that raid. Really appreciate it. Thank you for bringing your family over.

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I'd really appreciate it. We're on the road to 500 followers. We're nearly there.

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Much, much love to you. So, guys, if you're on social media, don't forget to share out the link. 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

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How you doing? Good to see ya. Good morning to you. How you doing?

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She's doing amazing.

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And at every wedding.

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I think I've been asked for it once, the Cupid

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0: DJ Ray coming in with a 500. 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
1: Love don't always make it through. Sometimes even good things.
0: Much appreciated. 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
1: We open up.

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I'll put it back, I promise.

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0: 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And it comes to two to the three and one. And it comes to two to the three and one. And it comes to two to the three and one.
1: I know Paisley loves it. And the track as well.

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Welcome in, Raiders. Steve, thank you so much, brother.

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I think my PC was a sort of bit of a go slow. It's doing too much. Got confused. 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

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That's a short track. Here you go, first time rep for this one. It's late. It's been a long week. And you get what you pay for.

Guys, thank you so much for joining us tonight. We have a few more tracks. We are well and truly into Saturday. Well, in the UK for Paisley. It's only 6 p.m.

Okay, we're going to take you up to 9:30, another 10 minutes. Then we're going to be looking for a raid.

Guys, if you're not already following Access Transport and Short Staff, make sure you do. Paisley, thank you so much. That's where we're going to be going. Much appreciated, Paisley.

Then we're going to be heading over to Ricky TV. My voice is on the way out. So I'm going to take you out with a classic Scruff track.

Alison, thank you so much. Paisley, thank you so much for doing this with your left hand. Paisley's in a lot of pain. She's been hosting all night. Paisley, thank you, thank you, thank you.

back Wednesday for Hump Night UK. Fingers crossed. Once again, thank you so much, Paisley. You kind of belong on stage. You're covered with envy. Trying to offend me. Wanna... She is the glue that holds us together. Without a doubt, Alison.

Paisley, once again, thank you so, so much. Thank you, everyone, for the follows, the resubscriptions, the subscriptions, and all the awesome kicks. We hope you have a fantastic weekend. Until Wednesday, from myself and the amazing Paisley, take care. Good night.

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Your love I'm lost in. Your love I'm lost in. And I'm tired of being so exhausted. Your love I'm lost in. Your love I'm lost in. Your love I'm lost in. 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